while we're sleeping safe and sound. There's still a long way to go.

broadcasting to visitors, staff and patients in the Princess Royal Hospital, Heywood Heath, and in the community. 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

Thank you for listening. I hope you feel better soon. Coming up next, the news on the hour. 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
1: Hello, this is Kenny G. You can hear me on a Friday morning, 10 a.m. till 12, when it's the official start to the weekend. It seriously is. We had it checked and verified. The song that I have chosen to celebrate 50 years of Middowns Radio also signalled the start of a whole new teen subculture, one which I became very much a part of. The song I've chosen is New Rose by The Damned.

Everyone here at Middowns Radio is a volunteer. We're always looking for new people like you, both behind the scenes in production and in front of the mic as DJs. Whether you have experience or not, email studio@mdr.org.uk for more information.

No matter where you are, no matter how far, just call my name. I'll be there in a hurry. On that you can depend and never worry. You see, my love is alive.

A top three hit in 1969 for Diana Ross, The Supremes and The Temptations. I'm gonna make you love me. Oh, yes, I will. This is Kev's Classic Artist on Midday.